Come on, come on, come on, come on, come on, come on, come on, come on, come on, come on, come on, come on, come on, come on, come on, come on, come on, come on, come on, come on, come on, come on, come on, come on, come on, come on, come on, come on, come on, come on, come on, come on, come on, come on, come on, come on, come on, come on, come on, come on, come on, come on, come on, come on, come on, come on, come on, come on, come on, come on, come on, come on, come on, come on, come on, come on, come on, come on, come on, come on, come on, come on, come on, come on, come on, come on, come on, come on, come on, come on, come on, come on, come on, come on, come on, come on, come on, come on, come on, come on, come on, come on, come on, come on, come on, come on, come on, come on, come on, come on, come on, come on, come on, come on, come on, come on, come on, come on, come on, come on, come on, come on, come on, come on, come on, come on, come on, come on, come on, come on, come on, come on, come on, come on, come on, come on, come on, come on, come on, come on, come on, come on, come on, come on, come on, come on

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1: Yeah. Take microphone, may you sing along. Word for word, yes, you know the song. The matter long, yeah, the matter long. Hit the IL matter dog. Fly boy, super what? She they feel me. Now what? See what she's offering, no be synagogue. Came to the show, she yeah, they perform. And they me a judge go on my wife below. Coco below, then they call my phone. Maybe go party. I say big party. He say that kind party. I know waste time, I wear balance. No matter you, me, I like where they get plenty. Body regretted. Sandra Benedict. Big performer, big pass number, big ba- Mama say, Mama Sama Kosa. Be super, super duper. Super duper. 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She wanna. 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
2: James Bubble, James Bubble. The Jack Caliberi, the sweet daddy. Yo, it's not Oompa Loompa, bro. It will be like bazooka. I go wire, wire, wire, wire. This yo, they bend this beat with the massa. Oh my God, baby, Oompa Loompa.
3: 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All the way for the party. 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Oliver Tweet, Oliver this, Oliver that. I show my shot, Oliver. No fi stop and she dey clock out.
2: Fresh Prince, so you're not in matter.
1: 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Then they call my phone, maybe go party. 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I know waste time, I wear balancing. No matter me, I like where they get plenty. 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Yeah, big performer, big pass number, big. Mama say, Mama Sama Kosa. Super, super duper. 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

揺れ、Badly, baby, you did make me feel with this surely you be my point of no return. 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

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Judy, me. Judy, me. Judy, me. Judy, me. 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Judy, me. Judy, me. Judy, me. 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Judy, me. Judy, me. Judy, me. Judy, me. Judy, me. Judy, me. Judy, me. Judy, me. Judy, me. Judy, me. Judy, me. Judy, me. Judy, me. Judy, me. Judy, me. Judy, me. Judy, me. Judy, me. Judy, me. Judy, me. Judy, me. Judy, me. Judy, me. Judy, me. Judy, me. Judy, me. Judy, me. Judy, me. Judy, me. Judy, me. Judy, me. Judy, me. Judy, me. Judy, me. Judy, me. Judy, me. Judy, me. Judy, me. Judy, me. Judy, me. Judy, me. Judy, me. Judy, me. Judy, me. Judy, me. Judy, me. Judy, me. Judy, me. Judy, me.

0: No pressure, every moment spent with you, baby, I go treasure. 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

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I do bad things, I say double. 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But to get out, you will be stubborn. 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That's who you mean, you're not putting me in. 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

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They don't know what's going on. 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I'll be a soldier for you. I'm getting the time off. You should know I got it, and you don't need to get me too. I'll be right beside you in anything that

Yeah. Yeah. Yeah. Yeah. Heaven, please. See, I got a question. Anybody answer? Somebody listen. All I need is permission. A momentary session. I know that she's resting, but ask if she's missing me. I just need a few seconds, I beg. All things work for the good, I read. But I can't reconcile that she's going in my head.

0: Girl, I'm not asking for much, yeah. 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But if not, then tell her that I asked of her. And I love her, and I'm always thinking of her.
1: No funny. 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

0: friend and my city guy. 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
1: Girlfriend, the mini baby. 1, 2, 3, 4, Cartier. 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
0: Fresh Prince of Bel-Air. 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

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Oh, could just say. Oh, yeah, you could just say. Oh, could just say. 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
1: yeah,
0: Kizomba, Kizomba,
1: yeah, yeah,
0: Kizomba, baby Kizomba,
1: yeah, yeah.
0: Is serious. 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

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Love by shoemakers, mechanics, and Hispanics. I'm the total package, only haters can't stand it. 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
1: 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I dey, me a just dey go. 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Then call my phone, maybe go party. I say big party, he say that kind party. I know waste time, I wear Balenci. No matter you, me, I like where they get plenty. Body regretted, Sandra Benedict. 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Be super, super duper. Super duper. 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She wanna Billy Wonka. Be super, super duper.
0: James Bobo, James Bobo. The darker the berry, the sweeter the. Yo, it's not Lumpa Lumpa, bro. It will be like bazooka. I go wire, wire, wire, wire. This yo, they bend this beat with the massa. 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
2: Yeah, they feel my bed for overseas. 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I show my shot, Oliver. No fee stop, I should they clock out.
0: Fresh Prince, so you're not in the matter.
1: I did. 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No matter you, me I like where they get plenty. 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Super, super duper. Super duper. 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She wanna Willy Wonka. Super, super duper.
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And I keep eating what have you got there for? Automatically, baby. Automatically, baby. 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
1: So you do see it. You drive to see it, yes or yes. Welcome back from that break. In the next few more minutes, we go enter inside Ogbonge News. But more messages still there here. Good morning, Becca and Emma. How are you guys doing? Hope you guys had a good night rest. My positive energy goes to you guys in the studio and to all Niger FM family. Radio is working fine and from Ikotun. All right. Thank you. Good morning, Becca, Animal Laugh Laugh. Happy Thursday. May this day bring us great things. Radio is perfect. Orisha King Drum from AJ City. Good morning, Becca, Blaze Animal. The signal is is clearly working perfectly. Sisters from Ijayi Ujukuru. Thank you so much, sisters, for that. Say all your leg like this. How your waist to be with that match where you go
2: play? Every part, not mind the men for this. They will all look you because you know this is a particular thing. They just tag you woman. I don't carry back the go gym. Now they say, see where men they go do things, women they go gym. I'm like, we just can't talk with that one. I'm gonna stop that thing because I know they play ball. I had like that. I play ball throughout secondary school. Now I don't get a relationship.
1: Those footballers don't get relationship.
2: No, my own. How bad my own day. After I don't need to go, they tell you, no, I'm sorry. I will see you lunchtime. Lunchtime. Before they even ring ball. I don't need to feel like this before. So you dress those girls. They don't even want me on here at all.
1: I get you.
2: So I was so bad. No part of my body will never break or top field. No part. You know, that's why I can say fat. More they even they go the field.
1: Yeah.
2: I reach their change. Even me, I call the field because like 10 years, I never think, say, I don't play football like this.
1: Yeah.
2: You know, my mind call the court, say, I'm not going to be say, I need something to go break or something. But I'm not too fear because I do exercise all the time.
1: Mm.
2: And so we reach, you know, the pitch. We don't start before, you know, back. Funny, I got shock. I know just a bit play ball. As a bit keep.
1: Okay.
2: Because I catch some ball and some ball. You get one ball, you say that your player from midfield. As the ball touch my hand like this, man, don't look. He can't like this one, push the ball, go up. And the ball, they come down. My mind tells me, if you touch this ball again, you have no work again. Can't just quickly leave the ball, make that post. That's all they say. What to be that? I say, the communication with my hand tell me. You know, it takes some minutes before that hand restore. come back. You know. And I play. Funny how me where they play like 90 minutes before straight. And if we do 20 minutes straight, you know, for ball. And the OT just a wrong go left and right. But it's fun to me.
1: Yeah, I'm glad I see OTB too.
2: No. OTLILY people.
1: You don't see OTB leg. OTB get a little bit of goal. Like, so I go there shop before to don't know how to play one.
2: OTLILY keep.
1: That's why I'm in play one now. He play.
2: That one at all. But major team when you do.
1: Nah, keeper.
2: You know, he keep. Because I see like a baller for life.
1: Oh, something I got to play.
2: Baller. Wow. All of us, they go rest, you know.
1: Yeah.
2: Oh, they take turns for 20 minutes, 30 minutes.
1: Yeah.
2: That's not gonna come outside, do.
1: Are you serious?
2: If I even propose them, we'll do 5 minutes rest. They no grant them. It's still dead if you know, come out.
1: Wow.
2: You know, and therefore, you know, me, I can't go tear my leg. As I tear my leg, you know, it's over now. Before I know, ref don't say, Emma, switch. I say, which guy switch with this one? And my leg never hit. He said, I'm born. You know, it was fun. You know.
1: Oh,
2: I did think if this leg not good before that time,
1: yeah,
2: I not go again. But if you go before the next week, I will go.
1: You know how many calories were you burn that yesterday? Like, do you like football? The cardio mad.
2: You go now. Every part of my body nine touch.
1: Oh,
2: you know if you go gym, it depends on what you do that day in that area and I touch. But this one.
1: All over
2: my clothes, what I use, the kind of sweat we did there. I don't remember the last time I don't sweat
1: I
2: like
1: wish
2: that.
1: I know how to play football, but if I play football, now something else we will come to look at.
2: Let
1: us that break and enter our good games because they're not bad people, but especially this man. Some of them will tell you say the reason why they watch were team, they watch football. Now, because of the
2: people, they want to.
1: Oh, God, will forgive you.
2: Like
1: if you are part of those men, God will forgive you.
2: I'm part of them,
1: God will forgive you.
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0: Make your belly sweat. How you they go for your side? I don't bust out again for your the month because starting means your balance of topsies. The time for Bonga and his Dorish like this as the matter to do it in. The matter today for grand. Before I go, my show inside the full news book first. This is down for some of the news we carry show that. Inside Nigeria News, they say as a representative committee, they don't release a first report on top of fake agency matter. Ah, this one they go once down top. Stay inside the news, they say Uber, say they go stop our businesses so for Nigeria. This one after 12 years that they operate from inside Nigeria. Why they make this move? We won't look into RAM. Inside Akata News, they say Guinea-Bissau don't approve a new law where give their president more power. Why they make this one? We won't look at. Inside Sport News, they say Premier League don't break a transfer record for second year straight. This one I'll go get. We won't sit down, we'll look at. Make a match in break, make it cackle for me. No go anywhere. I'll come back.
1: 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Ogbonge News still the on.
0: And correct person, I don't come back for the match enter inside the full news because full news of Fuga Yakata. So take a full body. And inside full news, they say the ass of representative committee. So, where they shook eye for the Wahala Presido Foreign Intervention Promotion Council. This one a council where they claim say that they promote and they support matter we get to do with outside country. They ask representative, so they say they don't discover 58 bank accounts and 12 agencies and organization were linked to Adeni Adeyemi. We claim say in Naimbi the council or Gak Pata Pata, the presido, the general of the council. The committee say that they all start tricking off eye after they included this council for the 2020s appropriation B. Even though they no see evidence, say government they really put them for grant, they establish or they created the council in the law way. According to the committee, after they check the testimony, so they check the document, so they check money record and information from government agencies. They don't find any valid, any correct law from the National Assembly or Presidential Order when they say establish or create this council. The committee say information from the State House show say the Presidential also not appoint Oga Adeyemi as the Director General, as the Oga Pata Pata. They had say no evidence at all show say the Presidential Chief of Staff, Femi Gbajabiamila, he signed Adeyemi appointment letter at all. This matter the pepe on top the air. Inside another news, INEC don't raise concern over the possible Bulgarian MCP playout of fake information where AI fit creates and spread on top 2027 general election. INEC Shemo Oga Joshua Mobitan, he said the increasing use of AI so they make it necessary for the INEC, so their technology area and communication area to work together. He talked this one, he said INEC, oh, they carry out full check on top their technology system as part of preparation for the 2027 election. According to RAM, INEC they consider to conduct a mock presidential election. This one election where they conduct first before they conduct the main election. They say they want to conduct this election to test how ready the commission day for the election of 2027. Okay, I'm going to talk this one for speech for talk with National Commissioner Sani Adam. Deliver on behalf of him for the 13th Annual International Conference of the Association of Communication Scholars and Professionals of Nigeria. Now, in the 10 years, this matter will drop for your table. Inside talk, when you say the pa for table, you but we be say me and you like this, tell the book, right? It don't be say they don't send message as of yesterday, say they go stop waiting that they call their operation. For Nigeria, as it be, this second day was down for September 2026. This one after 12 years, we are for Nigeria. The company announced the decision for email where they sent to users. They say it come after they check their business operation for Nigeria. Uber starts business for Lagos inside 2014 and later become one of the major riding companies for the country. We connect passengers to drivers when they get their motors with the work. For the message where they send to customers, Uber said they don't make this very hard decision though to bring down their operation for Nigeria. This one take place from yesterday, the 2 day when the business sit down for September. However, the company no talk how many workers, drivers or passengers, so this their decision go affect. They say they will continue to they talk with people where the decision affect in way when the business it go make cool for their art. Uber cut tanko, cut throw and go up the throw greeting so. For we Nigeria, for the trust when the business will get on top them, and for the way when the business will use their services well, well over the years. They say the platform does become part of the life of people on everyday basis. Open, not sit down, open, come as I cut off their own. Hope me and you to the transfer money, send money, oh, and wait for the send money give us. They say that they work with Department of State Service, oh, and the Niger Police Force to shook eye for inside the fake report where Waka say the company won't close down the operation for Niger. Hope chief legal counsel, Akin Folabi Rosoku, he disclosed this, he talked this one during a press conference where the company organized and broadcast for YouTube channel. Akin Folabi said DSS and police they are among the security agencies, so where they shook eye on how the information take work out for social media. Yeah, they hope don't provide evidence so to help the shooking of eye people really identify people when they're behind this report where work out. The company legal counsel so say hope go take a legal action like the action we get to do with law against anybody when we say create and spread this lie information where it cause harm to the company. He won't say anybody when really know by itself. He know this matter can really spread this lie information, make it expense the consequences where they come for front. So you where they hear me so, I hope say you not get harm to spread this lie matter where they say they affect OP as they come outside for the shake body on top of them. Matter no end for there. Niger police cause it come outside because it top their own. They cause say the matter when they say they apply for social media or where they tell people where they apply for police constable recruitment, that be hiring. To report for training, the 18 they was down for September 2026. They say that matter na lie, yo. They say they not call any police officer for training. For statement to the post for their ex handle, police describe the message as lie, and it say not be correct information from the police force. Police got they put out for people body where apply for the hiring matter, so may they not answer the message and get information only from police official channel. The fake letter, so when it be said the date, now the one they was down for September 2026, report, it look like police official police documents and list the personal things when it be say the people supposed carry for the training for different state headquarters. As it be, the police force no announce any September 18 reporting date for inside their statement. Police don't come aside, make you hear on top this matter. Not go for forgotten for fake news where they work out for social media. And Niger Navy don't come aside too. Oh, they don't uncover three suspected illegal refinery sites for Rivers and Delta States. The Navy so they recover about 99 liters of product where they suspect say native thief crude oil and illegally refined automotive gas oil. Oh. They say the discovery during the separate operation where Niger Navy ships Soro and Delta carry out on top of the matter, and I call the leak out of this thing when we say they play for inside backyard. According to the director of naval information, Navy so Captain Abiodun Folarunsho, he said the operation though he follow correct information about suspected illegal petroleum activities. Oh, the Navy see discover six tankers. One big refinery oven and other storage facility where they use to store and process suspected thief crude oil. Oga Abiodun said this discovery is a big blow to illegal petroleum activities for the two states, especially the building where they support crude oil thief and illegal refining. The last one inside the Niger news, Jean and Waek don't collaborate, they don't join body. They don't introduce new arrangements for checking O-level results of students when they seek admission into university for Niger. Under the new arrangement, candidates go pay one time 4,000 naira fee to check their O-level results. The two organizations say the new system, it will stop a different school from repeatedly checking candidate academic results during admission process. May they not check every time. Now, one time process for this one. For joint body statement, WAEC head of public affairs, Moyoshola Adeshina sign, the organization say arrangements will reduce the money and stress where admission seekers they face. They add say the new system will make admission process easier. Why they call the ensure say candidate or academic record as it be or their school matter, it remain real and secure on top of the matter. As they ask, now so I take bring and call you the month. Now the Nigerian is not big call the month, but this one, make a match to make you cackle for me. Not go anywhere, I'll come back.
1: 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Ogbonge News still the on.
0: All right, so go ahead, person. I don't come back now. Ogbonge News the run. So like this story, you part of our Qatar news. Inside here, oh, they say voters for Guinea-Bissau don't approve on new law will give the president more power. So ahead of the general election, we go happen later this year. The military government will take over power for the West African country last November. He organized this matter after one election will play when the BC come make everywhere shake. Under the new changes, the president will get power to appoint to remove prime minister and members of the cabinet. The president will still fit to create all council ministries and scatter parliament if serious political gbege bust out come up for area. But the main opposition party, they can't bypass this votation where they play. They say the process not get enough political and institutional protection. It not get any backing. And if it threaten the country and return to democracy, as it be, they say, shoot, this matter hard though, that they shake body. More matter go to come, we go see the dropper for your domot. I tell they go for inside the Guinea-Bissau. Inside the sport news, Premier League club does set a new record for summer transfer spending, with total spending where reached £3.49 billion. Oh, kweke yo. The new record, the sector on top transfer deadline, day after Liman Diaye complete a move from Everton to Manchester City for a fee when it be said they grant before of £60 million. The deal push the total spending past the former record of £3.14 billion, where Premier League club set last summer. The spending rise go front after Chelsea midfielder Enzo Fernandez joined Manchester City for British joint record transfer of £125 million. Premier League clubs spent total of £506.5 million on top deadline day alone. This was compared to £391 million on top the final day of last season transfer window. Pounds, million, billion, just the wakao, as we see Premier League call the pepe on top of this matter. Inside Jollification News, Nollywood actor and producer Femi Adebayo, he don't talk say, he don't reveal plan to make a new matter, so new film to effect a movie when he direct Seven Doors. Adebayo released the 6-part series for December 2024, and the movie so receive a plenty nomination and award, where include the Best of Nollywood award, so Africa Magic Choice Award, AMVCSO, on top the matter, and a Bon Award that the same year. Seven Doors win 4 categories, where include the Best Production Design, Best Special Effect, Best Series, and Best Cinematography. As they be on top the matter, they got a talk now, like say, either they make new plans to release more films on top of this Seven Doors, when they say all of us, you gotta watch. So, that news now because the matter is still a pepper. On top of Nigerian news, sport, Akata News and Jollification Tori. Before I go much and leave you, make we sharply shook more leg for some of the news on a drop for the month. I drop news here as a representative committee that will release their first report on top of fake agency matter. I see drop news say Uber when me and you to the book right, so they don't stop a business for Ninja. This one after 12 years. Inside Akata News, I drop news say Guinea-Bissau don't approve a new law will give the president more power to take decision. Inside sport news, I drop news say Premier League don't break a transfer record for second year straight as I think they pepe on top of money matter. I try all the good things give you as join me for this Obonga News. It's very time. My name is Christiana Ogun Efedru America, aka your better picking Efedru, the voice they make your fella sweat. You know, say no girl, what's that? Pass Gary God day with you. Don't relax your head for God through that. No head, no pain is still there with you. Oh, yeah, now you know why they go make a leave you right now. For the earrings of a beautiful woman of a couple of years. Animal love life on top of the morning runs. Oh, yeah. No touch or down.
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2: All my people hold tight. 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Reading Bola in Naija. Thank you, thank you. 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Thank you, thank you. 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
0: 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Oh, we're born a meh. 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
1: All right, yes, welcome back from that break. 9 more minutes before 7 o'clock, we stand at attention. We don't finish with Ogbonge news. And at the same time, that last song and something from Dr. Alban. And the title now, thank you. It is well with our soul. The biggest B&E in the industry, Becca B's Anima Love Love, aka Ima what? Emanuela. It's a good line. Make a pity you today. The both of us today, yet if a time will never show face, Alima to never show face. Hopefully, they will show their face and later. All right, now, time to wait for us to give you the cocoa of the day before we move to all the international observations where we actually get for today as well. Where to be the cocoa of the day? We say stay away from people where they always put other people down. Once again, stay away from people where they put others down. Because the time where they will put you down too is coming. It is very, very weighty. It is very, very close. How they treat other people will tell you who they are. You understand? This toxic people too. If you are not careful, they will think that is how you self you be. The person where they put that, the person they don't know. The person if you talk, say, oh, bed of the feather, and then they do it and they work out together. Yeah. The person if you talk to them is you yourself. You are that kind of person. So, my brother, my sister, stay away from people where they belittle other people. Stay away from people where they inspire your growth. Stay away from people where they drain your mental health, where they drain your energy, where they drain your emotional well-being. You can only ask, why people do always like to put other people down? Number one, a jealousy. Jealousy. A lot of people where they try to pull you down today. It's as a result of the jealousy where they jealous you. They feel they envy your success. They feel they envy the fact that you're happy. You feel not get everything in the world. See, somebody like me, I remember one time, he gets somewhere where he say, I go do my work one time. This particular girl, she talk past me. She yellow past me. She get moto. In fact, she they drive big moto. She was driving a Benz.
2: You understand? At that time,
1: GLUE. She they drive Benz. So me, I they use my foot wagging.
2: Legged this Benz.
1: Now yeah, they use. Cause they hear say this girl they talk say, she they beef me down.
2: For waiting.
1: How they that question? When the person tell me say the person say, she anytime she see me she they get inferiority complex. I say, I don't understand. You they get inferiority complex. How are you getting inferiority complex? I say, number one, you yellow pass me. One, number two, you talk pass me.
2: Two,
1: number three, you get money pass
2: three,
1: me. Number four, you get moto.
2: Five.
1: I don't even get...
2: Sorry, four.
1: You don't turn to one particular governor. We don't know number. Eh? So, I was now shocked. And at the same time, you get accent, Johnny.
2: Sam, are you not there?
1: I don't even get accent. I thought it was so it's pretty awesome. I thought they talk, but me, na normal way. Me, I did talk. Now, so she can't tell that guy. Now, the guy can't tell me, say, the guy say, the talk, say, ah, say, anytime I see Becca like this, say, she'll just say, she the cower, like, she get this complex
2: food for her corner. Now, she don't lost herself.
1: How is it why?
2: You know. And I waiting they do people will be say
1: I think people find past me
2: that they jealous other people. You cannot see if you start to be jealous, you know if you see the good quality in you. No, that the bad things in you. Now you go you see hate. Your cloud don't they dark already. You understand now why they say me know they jealous somebody because you go lose the important part you're supposed to see. They see that just imagine person get money past person. He get car, he tall, he yellow pasta.
1: People find pasta.
2: She find pasta.
1: And so, now this Nepo baby.
2: Five teen. In fact, you don't even, the first thing they born you as a Nepo baby, you did 10 step ahead of every other person, you understand? You can see they beat somebody when we say, you see they do, Sole, Alpha. You understand? You're going to beef the person. You see, say, the person don't they lost. Whosoever beef me, don't know what they will do. Because, like, what I get where you want beef?
1: And see, for those who say, I beef now when they work on radio, you never know what's up.
2: They wear you this shoe. for life, you know, besides
1: you. You never know what's up. So at the end of the day, all these people, when they jealous you or when they envy you, they will come, they look for a way to dim your light, because they forget, say, their own light, they waste the day, suppose let their own light they shine. Number two, insecurity. Yes, all this inferior complex, I still count them as insecurity, because all these people, they will feel bad about themselves and they try to feel superior by making other people to look small. Why people, they put other people down? Control. Yes, because they want to control you. Bringing other people down are toxic way. Some people, they try to gain power. And this is the way they handle their own inner pain. How you fit handle this kind of people? Number one, set your boundaries. Limit your time and contact with this set of toxic people as much as possible. Set your boundary with them. Number two, know they take things where they talk personally. Know they take them personally. Recognize their harsh word. Recognize, say, the harsh word where they put on top, they reflect their inner pain. Mm-hmm. They showcase their struggle. They show their waiting that they go through, not your own words.
2: Yes.
1: Number three, stay calm and quiet. You know, even silence is answer.
2: Yes.
1: You don't have to say, talk. Every time, just, nada. Yes, because lack of reaction, they take away the power where some people get. Because if they don't expect, say, you go react in a certain way. And you know react in that time. Say you know react, say, reverse them. Why you not go talk? Why did you? That because your silence is power. They are trying to steal that power from you. So not be everything to all these people, all these people, not be everything you go respond. Just waiting. Keep quiet. Let them do waiting they want to. Number four. Find support. Surround yourself with better people. Surround those people where we say they go celebrate who you be. Surround those people where we say that they are encouraged. People where go lift you higher. You understand? So just make sure so you protect your own peace. Once again, the cocoa of the day is simple. Stay away from people where they put other people down.
2: Okay. Also, make I add to this one. You know, all these people, they always say, don't worry, I will change her. I will change her. Person will get character, will rotten. Don't leave him alone. Go and look up. Like, why you won't start to the mood block? In fact, they buy sand, the mood block for another person's life. Meanwhile, your own community don't help you pass that level already. Maybe you don't be linted already. Your own are roofing. You won't go start with somebody where they give the same opportunity where they give you, but the person decide to use them on the other side. You know, become a bad person, become a jealous person, because person will be say, now only the thing where the person talk, maybe the finer. You know, just like some people they talk, say, poor man became a fake, they were rich man became only original, they were. Meanwhile, some of these rich people sometimes they get personal shopper where they have to go pick soul and bear. I mean, bend and not look back, you know, first grade too. You understand? You know, for the abroad, they go buy. The discounted one are clothes where people don't wear once, where they don't return back, you know, for complaint or one or two. Some of them, not be all, some of them, you understand. So you understand, you know, run away from those who's already saying, no, I will change him, I will change her, it will change, but it's just a waste of your time. When the person day 1 year, nobody follow and talk, he will change that bad character. Yes, you understand.
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4: Welcome. Good morning. My guy, my good man. All night, help me. I'm okay. See my great tomorrow. The sunshine. Yeah, take care. God bless all of us. Happy moments.
2: Bless us too.
1: Am I waiting you talk now?
2: You say my organ. I say, you don't get ahead of me already. Where you did right now?
1: I'm not
2: supposed to call
1: you a girl. Yeah. You know, some of our listeners, as long as you're reading your yoga. Copy from Denmark. Positive energy to everyone. Much love to my people. Oga Edmond from Denmark. B-I-T-T-S. All right. Thank you. Hello.
5: Hello, Vesta. Good morning.
1: Good morning to you.
5: Oga is my good morning.
2: Oga, we make good morning to you, sir. Hey, Joe.
5: Who they talk for radio, senior who they listen. So now down I think now they listen. But this word of the day, I think it's really good for us to be listening to such things, because many people they kill their fellow human being because greed, jealousy, so much. When somebody do something, instead for you to celebrate with them, you can think of how you want to do your own way to better pass that person.
2: Yes.
5: And which is not what the Bible says we should do. Simple, celebrate with people. Maybe envy them. Everybody time may be the same.
1: Yeah, exactly.
5: Who first starts, no means another person go be there forever. Mm-hmm. If you can pass that person. Because I always tell people, see, you better get money by 50 years, stay 90 years. Mm-hmm. Or may get money 30 years, stay 50. May stop at 50. Which one be preferable? You will last longer and you will enjoy your wealth.
2: Yes.
5: So a lot of people get their enjoyment. Enjoy with them. No put that for your mind. Say, this person don't get me. I never get your time should not be in time.
2: Mm-hmm.
5: When you wake up different from when I wake up.
2: Yes.
5: I think we really need this more in Nigeria. And I wish our politicians they may listen, Sha, because now greed and selfishness now will kill them the way they go now. So for paper time, we'll talk the one we're supposed to talk.
1: I trust you.
5: Thank you.
1: Thank you.
2: Thank you so much, sir.
1: Sadiki, yeah. He said, Momsi Belly, I respect you for that. You're not actually a jealous person. See the way Nico Adeleke collects Young John from your hand. Upon that, you see they talk positive about Nico Adeleke. Shout out to you, Jerry, my sister. Nico's not name here.
2: This person, now trouble. Go look for. Now trouble. He don't look for. Must you go that far?
1: If you like, we go that far. Nico's does not know me. Nico's, she does not know me. So now nah, because I always talk, say I love
2: young girl. Young girl. Nah,
1: know,
2: nah. I know now.
1: So because I'm saying, you know, at one time they say the both of them
2: they did.
1: So he says, despite the fact, say, I know, say, my boyfriend, where I like, they date another woman. I see they come on radio and talk better things about her. She don't even know me. Besides, I want to flee. So, Dick, you're a troublesome guy.
2: No worry. Anyway, yes, international observation here. Yeah, waiting to consider us not too plenty like that. I had to get today now, World Merchant Navy Day. Yes, they also get, we consign also National Skyscrapers Day. And then we get National Childhood Injury Prevention ahead. That one self waiting in position here. So I go kickstart the matter. I am Merchant Navy Day. They say Merchant Navy Day. They train a vibrant tribute celebration where they happen every 3rd of September every year. And a day where they filled with honor and recognition for the brave souls of the Merchant Navy. Is it their dedication? They keep global trade flowing. Because they make sure, say the word, they get what they need through the food where we they eat and the gadgets where they use. You know, they say, imagine a day where they dedicated to the heroes, where they navigate the vast oceans to deliver goods across globals. You know, they say these days serve as a heartfelt thank you to those maritime adventurer people where they resume work for that side and then they close work for that side. They say why we need to celebrate this day. they answer a lie on top of the past and the present. So they said the Martian Navy, they play a crucial role during both world wars. They say whether they ensure vital supplies will reach true destination despite dangerous waters, them, you know. They said today that they continue the essential service. So why did they handle over 90% of the UK import and exports, you know. They said these seafarers, they face the natural challenges of storm and the vast seas and the modern dangers like piracy. They say their work, they very, very, very vital. Yet too, they often they go unnoticed by their general, by the general public, then, because say then they on top water almost all the time. They say by marking today that they bring their invaluable contribution into the spotlight too, and that they show gratitude, you know, and they raise awareness about the importance of their role for our everyday life. Say without them, yes, so many of our Tokumbo cars, you know, reach here. So many of our used gadgets, them, you know, go reach here. So many of our foods, they, you know, reach here. So many of our medical supplies, you know, go reach here. Because if you enter water without them, some pirate, them, the feeder duty enter, they collect some of this sea tiffy them. If you don't collect them for road, destroy them and all of those things. As if I'm facing, you know, conditions where the sea, they combat, and then loneliness where they come with being away from home for months. You say their commitment, they say they don't underpin as much as a daily life. Celebrating Merchant Navy Day, they help us remember and appreciate those heroes who they keep our world moving. How to celebrate today? Merchant Navy Day, they say me raise the red eye sign. They send a classic yet powerful gesture to fly the red eye sign flag and a proud emblem of the Navy, of the Merchant Navy. They say me display it for your house if you get workplace or your waiting communities to show respect and remembrance for those who don't serve and those who still continue to serve for the sea. They say educational dive into maritime history where you take your time, where you get more knowledge about the ocean. Talking about them yesterday, I don't know, my Instagram just bring people from offshore. Now I can say, okay, what did they happen here? Make I even see. Now I see where somebody they sleep, you know, as the storm does move like this, the thing just carry them, wipe them for the war, return them back to the bed. Now, one of the other colleagues say, this is what we go through every day. And if you don't do that place for like 6 months, you know, the next day, we'll be saying that your day to go out, the cloud feel no good, helicopter or anything we want to carry, you know, go come. If you stay there for days, you know, addition, why you don't finish your work, you understand? You know, you did that. They say, if you did work like this for, you know, if you don't carry you from up, wipe you, go outside, because in the water they move them and all of those things. So many things where they do, and it did very lonely, because everybody they do a thing, they do their work. Why you they rest, somebody they walk. Why you they walk, somebody they rest, you understand? Do things they to keep you busy, you know, like some. So one where I see where they show me cinema day, where to play game day, you know, gym day. So activities day, yes, so but lonely activities, IEB, you understand? Because they know they overpull people there. If now this person they work on, have you two, one day on, one day off, you understand? Just to make sure say they keep the thing running. The same way you attend or may you host the event where they talk about these people, they say support seafarers charities, them personal tribute and social sharing may happen, just like we now would only let you know how the matter take be. Well, that's not all on top that one. They say today the National Skyscrapers Day. They say may enjoy the architectural marvels where the skyscrapers they bring by visiting such buildings and then finding a spot from which way if you view the whole city skyline from. They say whoever we first consider placing all of this building on top of each other instead of side by side, they preferably, you know, don't make the world a modern state way it did right now. They say National Skyscraper Day, they here to give you a nod. Say those creative architects from beginning until now, they don't do a thing, give us a great and beautiful city where they make us feel raise our neck up to feel look the sky. How to celebrate National Skyscraper Day? They send me you head into a light city, make you do a thing, observe one of them, and then look up, try to checkmate the team. They say sketch out some skyscrapers. If it's a video, if not a video, no go drop ball and let things in a skyscraper. Just avoid that part, you understand? And then do it, get more knowledge about some of the buildings and then why they position them that way. Today the National Childhood Injury Prevention Day, you know. They say why kids they run, that they jump, that they explore. According to Ibo, that they move up and down, you know, and that they push limit every day. He say that curiosity brings joy, but also it come with a risk, because National Childhood Injury Prevention, they yarn about the very balance. They remind, saying a reminder why we will stop every scrapped nail, you know, and then prevent many injuries, you know. They say that this day, you know, it day to remind parents, say, yeah, if you make sure, say, the places where children day, instead of me just leave the entire floor me day like that, to help their knee they save. If you put something like rug, you know, or a soft landing for the child, to make sure, say, even if anything happen, the child still they save. And they say idea about everyday choice, like unbuckling a car seats right, you know, you know, be just sky picking, jump up for car and just leave on like that. Same way you do them right, keeping machine out of reach, you know. The same way you check a bike helmet fits very well. So those small acts, so say that they do it, that they stack up, or they quietly guide the moment where they often take for granted. And if you do them right, trust me, that picking they see you, and when there's that picking they in charge to do something like that, that picking go do it, he go do that thing right. They say the purpose of this observant to say, you know, they to use fear get attention, instead they to nudge waiting us to notice the little things we matter the most. They say, you know they about blame, you say, say by helping children grow up safe while they still they enjoy their time as children. You know, group across the country, they share easy tip anyone fee follow. You say families, they learn how to make homes, cars, and play spaces safer. They say these lessons, they know they require fancy gear or long checklist. They just care and a bit of awareness, and therefore those choices, say now the kind of love where they stick be that one. Because I know, like, give you a lot of prevention where our parents make, now it makes some of us, we wear short knicker and they're proud of our legs, so we don't get plenty wound for our leg. They say how to celebrate National Childhood Injury Prevention Day. They say maybe explore the home together. Yes, I don't know. They know for this side, it not be mandatory. For that side, I hear say if your wife don't born, before you go carry that pikin go house, they go go checkmate that room where you don't build, where the pikin go stay. You know, anything will go injure the pikin while growing up, while trying to walk, and all of those things. You know, if you know this standard, you know this safe enough, that pikin go to the hospital. You understand? You know, until you put that place where safe. But Naija, yeah, we just do it. We just take that caution for our own time. The same way you make helmet part of the routine. Instead of grabbing helmet for the last second, the same way slow down and treat them like, say, you tie your shoes. May ask your child if he feels very safe. You know, children, we they learn how to ride bicycle as a small, because now all of these times, now most of us learn some of the things what we learn, you understand? Always make sure, say, tell them before you touch that bicycle, you carry your helmet and wear and fit. You check your ankle protector, you know, all of those things where you need to keep you safe, you understand? You get why they create them and make you do a thing, use them. Very, very, very. So you lock away waiting, no belong to little ants, them like children. Say may you keep them away from bathroom, keep them away from kitchen, keep them away from garage, them where, you know, some tools box the day and cars the day. Yes, because with the CBD where children they run under a car when the car don't they move, you understand? Medications, batteries, you know, cleaning tools like the all this chemical where they clean house, you know, say, because all of these things they very, very dangerous. And then children, anything we touch their hand, they go their mouth straight. Now so that they you understand. So this one will help you save that pekin. You understand? May lucky away waiting. Okay, I don't talk that part. They say practice what if moment around water, you know, why they teach the pekin how to bath, you know, for swimming pool, or you just put the pekin inside water bucket of water, may just they play. They say water safety, just and you say you know they for just swimming. You say you may you always get this mindset. Say what if as you dey turn neck something happen. So that curiosity will make you put your full attention for your pekin. Don't try pekin. Not be a danger, but now we got to do. They say may draw your escape plan like a story in case a fire happen your house. If you get children and your house no get exit, the second door, you know, try as much as possible to do them. It is very, very important because God forbid bad thing, accident happen, you know, fire come, you they try move around, and the main entrance and exit now in fire they come out from, you know where to go again. You understand? That's why they always advise make you get entrance and then exit point. Maybe if you do it, you know how to stay safe for that. So well, now all on top the matter 9B, that's one.
1: All right, maybe take this voice. So after this voice, we will begin with meeting the newspapers.
6: Becca, man, good morning for the cocoa of today. We just give you Becca. God bless you so much, man. Trust me. The cocoa of today is a reflection of who we are. We shall be jealous ourselves. We feel so inferior. We feel the next person around us is far better than us. It's not for you to love yourself. So anything that person they do, we feel so irritated to say, no, I'm not supposed to do this thing. Or oh, this person now want to kick down and bring down those ideas of some of our individuals, especially on this platform. Even when, especially me, when I have to send a voice note call, we still get those ones, we go still call some of our callers, we go still bully me, we go still shout, say, gentle sis, get out, blah, blah, blah. Do you understand? But I count it all for joy, and I accept the criticism. Bring it on. Call me out. I enjoy it. Shout out to you guys, man, so much.
1: All right, okay, Leo. I want to say the gentle stick. I believe our listeners are not bullies now. The way we say they always bully, you know now. Yeah, they are not bullies. I believe they are not bullies. The one way they don't talk their own data, they don't talk their mind. Nobody say they are bullies, okay? Okay, don't worry, we love you. All right, maybe we back break. And when we come back, we will begin with the news papers.

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0: Nigeria FM, 102.7, yeah, we're making sense. Living to rhythm, we busting out the speakers when it comes to entertainment. Of course, we then deliver a few divides in the air, we then go into space. Many people join the rhythm.

0: All right, welcome back from that break. 19 minutes. Now you don't move up, come out from the end of 7 o'clock on September 3rd, 2026. It's a edition of Money Runs with Becca Breeze and Emma Laugh. Time for me first to kickstart with waiting for the newspaper. We're going to touch the headlines and we'll sit down for our front this morning. As usual, some people continuation of the news will be saying you don't savvy. The other people terrible news, but no matter what, we will use our fork and knife that says these headlines will give you one by follow. And as a matter of the hot, you want to shoot your mouth number to take pictures now?
1: 0810013-0349. On top WhatsApp, if you want to follow us, Yano, which you just need to do now to send us a voice note, to send us a text message, or call us directly. You not get WhatsApp, you not get data, no one we day for you. 0810013-0349. As long as you get the charge card, call us. We go answer you.
0: All right, so the very first one, in case you don't know, Uber don't shut down operation for Nigeria and Uganda. They say no be only for Nigeria, they shut down. Even Uganda too, they don't shut down for there. And the ride-hailing company, they announced the shutdown of their operation for Nigeria and Uganda. The company, they launched in Nigeria for 2014. As they young say, their operations with the country don't end from yesterday. Now, from that statement, now Uber can make decision. And they say, at the time they check review of how their business be for inside Nigeria, they say they want to share difficult news. Oh, shame. After through review, thorough review, I mean, we have taken the difficult decision to wind the operation in Nigeria and Uganda, effective for September 2nd. They say, since they don't launch for Lagos for 2014, say it has been absolute privilege to be part of our daily life to connect you with an independent transportation provider. But some people go there and say, why did they shut down in Nigeria? Is it because of that incident where I put for inside the Federal Airport Authority of Nigeria? You know, say, was it last week? I mean, last week, the news come out, say, the news worker say, they say, oh, say for our airport, so say they stop illegally people from operating. In the country, you have to when later the contract say they don't stop and say there's not you know the story. Mrs. Lorraine Onduru, will be head of communication for Uber for East and West Africa, come here and say the reason why they come up for Nigeria, I know they connected to that recent Federal Airport Authority of Nigeria directive concerning EALE operation for Nigeria airport too. He say the exit, that is the reason why they come out, now based on broader review of business priorities and investment focus across the continent. She come here and say the resolution now only to Nigeria and Uganda, and no go affect the operation for other rest of Africa country. So they say no notice saying that because of that, and they say they don't even begin to directly communicate with affected employees, drivers and riders on arrangement following this discontinuation. As you can say, active drivers who will collect token of appreciation as they transition out of the platform. Onduruko also can say rider support will remain available for 21 days after the operation don't stop to take address outstanding and transition related issues. As you can say, Uber for business services in Nigeria, they will discontinue that one too.

awareness, so that the people where they're in those rural areas, they go know more about this AI thing. So when they see, maybe they don't count votes, they don't see, so 1, 2, they count and finish. This is the actual numbers we say they get. Maybe those ones don't go see and for inside their video, where say that AI, where they talk, saying that something else they can't. And I think one of those things where INEC need to really focus on, but the fact that we get just few more days. When I say a few more days, it's still fast, but you know, to 2027 election, time don't wait for them. Make them touchlight awareness, make them create more awareness, especially for those who they live in the rural area. Make them know, say, some information might be fake, some information might be true, based on top the the recent advent of AI. For inside one community, for inside Sokoto, this news they hear, say some suspected bandits. They say this particular community go to pay them 40 million naira level. They go to pay them 40 million naira levy. Local sources can even say these criminals initially they will send 5-day ultimatum to the residents, say may them go look for money, may them raise money before the deadline where they give them go expire. The Sokoto State Police Command spokesperson DSP Ahmed Rufai Konyan said the command they are aware of the report. They said that they are aware of the information and that the command anti-kidnapping units they work on top of this information. You can, however, add say these suspects them suspected bandits them reportedly they don't hand the villagers this ultimatum when they extend them to Sundays. They made them go raise 40 million naira. So if they don't raise 40 million naira before Sunday, so waiting they go show that particular community is not going to be a small show, they can do something. For one statement, they can issued also by the media aid of the ADC governorship candidate in Sokoto, Honorable Mani Beniya. They talk say this kind of situation, it's an aggressive situation. I think they call on Sokoto State and federal government say made a stakeholder step to protect the community. This is media aid. Konya said the reported demand represents an alarming level where these criminal elements don't get the criminal control over the lives and economic activities of the people where they live for that community. They call also call on top the Goro Ahmed Aliyu and the federal government say make them make sure say they carry additional security personnel, then intelligence and resources plus operational support to carry another vulnerable community so before this deadline will come. So because they don't already tell them, say if they do not bring this 40 million naira as the level where they go pay, they are going to come to that particular community, kill people and burn their houses down. So you don't reach the situation now where we say bandits, they don't, they tell us, okay, you know, I remember that time when they leave for motion. I remember that time they send letter to us so that they call, bro, that they call, so make everybody prepare. And that time when they say that they come, they got local vigilantes then, you know, and youth for area. Everybody go to take turn. Let us. So now, we like say, now waiting these bandits, then suspected bandits now, what they do. Before we go to WhatsApp, now, if you don't take this one, it's going to be a hair of our own side. We all know waiting they happen with the old FCIPC, Prince Adeyemi case. And so now the House of Representatives Ado Committee, where they investigate the purported Presidential Foreign Intervention Promotion Council, they said they don't uncover another network of about 58 back accounts where they link to the detained Director General Prince Adeyemi, as well as one alleged 400 million naira transaction where the committee, then they involve with, you know, based on top fraudulent representation. The committee also find that say more than 30 of these identified accounts appear to have been operated in the names of about 9 agencies, companies, foundations, plus related entities, allegedly where they connect to Oga Adeyemi. These are kind of raised questions about ownership, control, and purpose of the organization. The chairman of the committee, Yusuf Gadi, he conned this one for findings where they do yesterday, while representing the panel preliminary report to parliamentary correspondents in Abuja on top of the circumstances that surround the council inclusion in the federal budget framework. According to Gadi, he said this information where they collect from financial investigative institutions, now in can show, say, the bank verification number, BVN, and other identifying details associated with Adeyemi, they link up to substantial

0: social network of personal, corporate, organizational, plus foundational account. The entities identified by the committee include the Confederation of the United Nations Youth, FCT Investment Promotion Agency, and Public Private Partnership, plus FCT Investment Promotion Council and Public Private Partnership. Others include United Nations Youth Global Foundation, World United Nations Youth Global Foundation, World Entrepreneurship University Limited, World Enterprise University Limited, FCT Investment Promotion Act, FCT Promotion Agency, and Olubadan of Ibadan Foundation. That be, however, we don't caution, say the committee, say they never conclude, say every account or entity or transaction identified are they unlawful. You can also say this panel, them, say they see they reconcile registration records, account mandates, beneficial ownership information, signatories plus transaction histories to take establish the true nature and control of the organization and even the account. My brother, the matter long, get yourself a copy of the punch newspaper. I just also now based on top of this other Prince Adeyemi matter, they say they don't uncover another set of 58 accounts as they probe one 400 million naira deal still on top of the case. Let me go to WhatsApp now and take some voice notes.
1: My take is on Mr. Wiki. You know, he's something I define as a butterfly that thinks himself a bird. He's neither here nor there. The man, I don't understand the way in the talk. If I may advise our dear Mr. President, as we may call him, that he should please call these people to order. This impunity these people are bringing to our country because of a political party, it's not good, it's not advisable. And let me tell you, they should not think that Nigeria will remain like this, because we are Nigerian. We are Nigerian. It's very important. The desperation of power from the presidency to the governor to the local government chairman is becoming horrible overnight. Because the way they think they push Nigeria, see, I seen the talk like market woman. Now, wow, I don't understand how some people just decide to take Nigeria as if it's their property, personal property. It's very bad, and it's very sad. This is not how democracy is supposed to be. Edmund from Denmark.
2: Brother, good morning. My good morning. I want to come for this problem, state government. About this Akara business. They will teach us how to take like 10 million every month. Because me, I don't get any work now. I ain't come saying make 10 million every month. So I would like make you show me the way. Then teach me how to fish, nobody how to chop fish. If they make 10 million every month, now you come for politics. What do you come for in coming? How much salary then they pay for a month? I don't know when your salary is like allowance with everything will be like up to, let me say, a million plus. So now you leave Akara business, come for politics. Okay, this one now you come to stay acquire from state money. I've been come to do it. I don't really understand. I see the pastor. If pastor they lie like this, what do you Babala will lie? Problem, may God help us in this country.
3: Good morning to you, Ima. Ima Laflaf and Becca. Also, not do okay. I just laugh, yes. Basically, when they make so both of us grow up, for people when they say like Canada, Taiwan, even Nigeria, they're very good. Now, just their family, they use and they take care of them. Even now, people when they say Lakara. Now, person they come tell us say we go make Akara, they make less than 10 million. Why everybody never reach? Me, where's Abi fry Akara like say tomorrow, no day? Honestly, Abi, the one where, what was his name? Nike, they talk. I was watching it live yesterday, partly. I seen they talk all those things. I just switch off my telly. All of us go, in fact, you know, my people, they talk say, the only person where go there they are not three. Well, they may pay say they will cut you tomorrow. That three go still day there. If one bit they make this kind of thing, all of us go just see that, just hold our hand like this. Say, okay, make with the watch. Just they brag like say after Jesus, naive for Nigeria. people watch now. How we go just sit down. Honestly, when I hear all this news, I don't know. I be boat now. They talk. Sorry, Uber. Wait, don't say you no go they run again. At least we get boat now. Even though Uber they more versatile than boat. At least make Nigerians make all this what do you call it? Buses they shuttle all these things now. We go there better. Honestly, if I hear all this news, it's just the day heartbreaking for me. This is my Madam Fina from Bokno.
0: All right, thank you so much, Madam Fina. Okay. Hello.
4: Good morning
0: to you. Good morning to you. Hello, Taco. Thank God they go talk. Eh?
5: Would I hear you? Good morning to you. Good morning to you.
6: I want to talk about Wike.
0: Okay.
6: Wike is always produced.
5: Well, last, after the meeting with NSC and the people there with FIFA, they know they ban us again. In fact, Gianni Infantino, the FIFA president, on the touchline to talk with you, they feel even do to help Nigeria. And of course, one NBA franchise won't get the same. These are trouble, and they will pay $30 million for it. Whereas, basketball for the Bulls, they will work up the site, and I beg, beat again, and then they beg, and I say, Mona, come join me, come support them. Welcome to this Thursday edition, one more time for Nigeria 102.7. My name is Abolua Titoni, somebody. Make that one, she's going to break, and when we come back, I go sunshine now. All the Jews, proper.
3: 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Your girl immaculate, the only go-go baby on Sunday corner when day. 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
7: Yo, what's up? 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My name is Faz, aka Faz, the bad guy, ladies and gentlemen. They're also calling me the What's Up Guy, aka LB, aka the one that escaped from Kali Shika, aka the number one Gunners fan in this place. 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
7: Welcome back for that big answer. What are you doing for Niger 102.7? My name is Steve Bolu, to Tony Shola. Oh, money, you know where to start from now, man. The Yannis officer president, Gianni Infantino, in a call for stronger structure and development for Niger football as the world government body that the following NSC people yank for the meeting where they will get for inside Zurich. According to what Infantino said, and they're pleased to sit down with the delegation from Niger, where they say that chairman of National Sports Commission, Shea Duko, now only they call the FIFA home for Zurich. I will be well better discuss on top of how we won't arrange ourselves together for it, to make football for inside the country day way better pass waiting will be. We'll be yarn on top better things for institution, governance, and to development the topic of football for inside Nigeria. We'll collaborate together. We'll see continue the year and say we must create strong structure and then better pathway to provide better opportunity for youth will be inside Nigeria. As if FIFA said, we'll see continue their own support for the growth of the beautiful game. For Nigerian like football. FIFA president, Shehu the winners. Well, for those who are inside the meeting with the game, for some people who don't know, Shehu Diko been dead here, Bukola Lapade been dead here, the person who they represent NFF right now, down at the Jeff Fed, where they put Ikpeme Emmanuel, he decided the carry lawyer, okay, John Bodin. And of course, Amadou Mero Pene, the former NFF president, and we just say Pene, no go inside that meeting, he's a Jonesy or Pene game inside there. But me, now, after all these things, after all the Yannis, after every, if we football look all better, hey, we cannot talk with him about the top radio. But and the best time for Diko and a lot of money to show, in fact, every work where they don't do for football since. Now, this one, they can't decide where they will decide on top of this reform committee and everything. Now, it will probably determine their time with Nigeria football because you know, the best time to get to right now, all the fears, so FIFA go, even though I want FIFA ban us, maybe you are right to correct one. But now, FIFA don't show support. So they do the right thing, do infrastructure, get better structure, get every. So we must get our rights now. If not, a waste of time behind this is what we do. We are never president is our way this and so Shehu Diko, my love Shehu Diko. Honorable because I did not call at the corner now. If like we chop people eye to make this thing work out well, chop eye.
5: I don't say man, I don't give woman trust, all those things, I don't mind my but make it be person where you trust, where you get sense. Maybe say my guy, we pack ourselves in the next 1 year, football become worse, pass what it be. Because if we get our right, now when we get president, where they pump money into football now, hey, no, now do the right thing, you know, or else, now I'm going to enter inside the same transfer. But again, now beg, at the beg, no, now do the right thing to make our football. Imagine, two workers, we no go, no, because the business worker. I beg. Basically, come on.

0: for inside Tunisia for September 13 and shooting with the hope to make them get better results for this first leg, at least make second leg still for the like I've been talking about the fear for shooting. But again, anything fits up. Now leg you go do play football. Maybe by colour, maybe by what you don't know before. Now what you call for field of play. Now come matter. Let us take governor Babajide Sanwo-Olu, you know, inaugurate 44th chairman for Sport Association for inside Lagos State. And they charge them to make the strengthen grassroots development, make them identify future talent and create a better pathway for athletes both to achieve national and international success. I hope so. I hear the condition where the government give on that. Because we get most of the time, we they call out NFF, they call out Sports Commission. What is State FA? They always do. Those us. So we get many people for administration for Nigeria who say they just the chi, then they flexed. Nothing more. Now, why some of the issues we get for our sports? Well, in fact, our politics as a whole, we get many people who know they do anything. Just go office, come back, collect Balamu, chop back, collect Stacko when they travel every time. That's all. So, government don't tell on now. In fact, I tell them, may they get structure, may they get better plan with it, they achievable. If you, no worry, someone if they don't do their work, no, I'll be here for you. I will cut them out on your behalf. But for serious state, and I need to step up to this work assignment with the governor. For Nigeria sports to take get better. And you know, so anything will start well for Lagos will be hub, everything will always work out well. We went as a cricket now, we Nigeria junior female yellow greens that go first round up for the semi-final of the 2027 ICC Under-19 Women's T20 World Cup Africa qualifier. Later, today, after they'll be calling a pleat of bring 100% one for inside group A, they get 57-1 victory over host Tanzania. And Nigeria team, they'll be top with 6 points. On the 3 matches that they play, and now they will face Rwanda. We finish second for inside Group B, and the winner of that one will get a place enter inside final, and we will collaborate ticket for the 2027 ICC Under-19 Women's T20 World Cup. We will share for inside Nepal and Bangladesh. Nigeria will be secure semi-final win after they be placed 133-7 for inside 20 overs before they be restrict Tanzania to 77-8 and for inside the NTS TCA Cricket Arena. All the best to our girls. Youngies, they make us proud. Hopefully, they get well to at all, enter final to secure tickets for the World Cup. As I was talking about, some people, they do well for some Nigerian sports. Maybe as Nigerian, they even do well. Football, they do well. So maybe that's what the attention will do on top of their eye. As Nigerian win 35 medals for the 2026 Africa Zone 2 Swimming Championship, which will represent Dakar, Senegal. And Nigerian Aquatic Federation, they describe them as the best performed. We Nigeria go perform for more than 10 years. Team Nigeria finished with 17 gold, 14 silver, and 4 bronze medals across different individual and relay events. The Nigeria Aquatic Federation will be congratulating the juniors and the senior swimmers for Nigeria, as well as their coach and technical officials for the better perform with the perform for the continental zonal competition. Now, this kind of news, what they see for Nigeria sport, maybe today one faction, tomorrow another faction, next week another faction. So, better news for this one. So basketball right now, we Nigeria senior women basketball team, the Tigers, but then land for inside Berlin yesterday for Germany ahead of the 2026 FIBA Women's Basketball World Cup. When our Kama team, and they'll be the reigning African champions, and they will receive the ambassador to Germany, Nigeria ambassador to Germany, Ita Enang, and he received them for inside the airport, including some other officials for Nigerian diplomatic mission to Berlin. The Tigers will be traveling to Germany after they get a better preparate the last one of inside Zaragoza for Spain. I will play 2 warm-up games against Mali and Puerto Rico. Before then, they don't get better training and play 1 warm-up games for inside Yankee. They play WNBA teams. They play for China. They play China 3 times. They lose the first to win the third one. They can't play live for inside Tenerife as well for Spain before the final one for Zaragoza. It will be very tough, but all joy. They are going side Group B with South Korea, Hungary, France, and hopefully our girls could do well, and the first game will be against South Korea tomorrow, Friday. Then they will face Hungary on Saturday before they can play their final match against France on Monday. The Tigers, all the best soon. I will be on our back like this. As we celebrate the Tigers, NBA franchise, LA Clippers, they don't put themselves inside trouble as NBA don't find them $30 million after they violate salary rules to make better money for the star. Kawhi Leonard, before he will be the largest for the history of NBA. In come after the NBA the report said Leonard will be pressured the club to take get off-court income opportunity and help them get a better deal as well. And this one day against them. In fact, the franchise owner who said Benitez had trouble, and that was still Bowman. They don't suspend that for all league and team activities for 12 months. As I will help him sign some off deal for sponsorship for him. And the club for Belly Clippers, they will fulfill their five first round picks between 2029 and 2033. Hey, help your player get deal on a new looking arrangement. I will put you for inside trouble now. $30 million fine. Chai. Our Ghanaian brother said they don't reappoint the manager with coach for inside Walker and a Portuguese man, Carlos Queiroz, as the new head coach for Black Stars. Nothing he will do for Walker, but I don't think we abuse Ghana because at least they will go World Cup. Where will we go? Now, home cup. Now, who will play? And all your points have the confirmation this one yesterday. According to the statement, will be released. They say the Ghana Football Association will be pleased to announce say they will not reach agreement with Carlos Queiroz for your appointment as head coach of the Black Stars for the next phase of the team program. Queiroz, previous mandate, which includes him to lead Ghana to joint conclude work for the last time we end a few weeks ago. And after we come discuss with ourselves at the Ministry for Sport and Recreation, where all of us agree, say Carlos Queiroz will make it continue new coaching mandate. We will start from the next FIFA window. Will be later this month. Whew. Ghana, the plan with the snooze. Okay. But when it's at tennis, of course, US Open, they are going right now, the Grand Slam, the penultimate Grand Slam we'll get. A second round game is going to end as Noskova, she wins to set the Shimalev now we do right now against Tara Rudy, 6-4, 6-2-9 the game, and then as Vitolina, I think it's that she needs to beat John, as she wins 6-2, 6-7, 6-4. Aryna Sabalenka lose only two games, as she wins 6-1, 6-1. And Lee come for one set down against Bekic to win 5-7, 7-6, 6-4. We get other games later today as well. The Gazotel go play, Madison Keys go play, Elisa Mertens go play, Naomi Osaka go play, Amanda Anisimova, Buskova, Ayla, all of them are Sakharin, Mira Andreeva, the small Russia, all of them go play later today. Well, the only the day is going round two, the main set, the day inside round two, as Carlos Alcaraz in come for one set down to play the Portuguese Farai, 4-6, 6-11, 6-3, 6-2, 9 that game, and Tommy Paul. A first set has also played against Chris Mitch. 6-2, 6-3, 5-7, 6-4, 9 that game. And Bublic, now straight set in debut, Mana Reno, 6-3, 6-1, 6-1. Vatoria, first set has 90 win in own game as well. Francis Tafoe, straight set win against Japanese Sakamoto, 6-3, 7-6, 7-5, 9 that game. And Yalena Strong will play against Cherundolo later today. Felicia Allison will play against Karen Khachanov. Blocks go play, Lorenzo Musetti go play, Taylor Fritz go play, Popperin go play, Mencic go play, Koboli, Birds, all this on equipment, the Paul Bunga battle between Bertrand and Van Gisanslot against Alex Dimienor later today. I'm going to leave that one now. Enter boxing away after Tyson Fury in the confirmation, long wait, heavyweight showdown against Britico, Nigerian Britico. Anthony Joshua, all these fights you've been planning. I talk, you don't see. You don't see any fight. But when I enter inside golf, box in my eye, come on. And Tiger Woods for inside golf, he don't chop 5 year driving ban. Tiger Woods for one problem to another. I don't know what's in the way that man. Before I come out for inside the football, UEFA, they don't say they're going to use debut patch for players who will make their first appearance for inside UEFA Champions League this season. The poster for FC, and they will get a world debut. It will be inside the convention iconic logo for the player who will show face for the first time ever. Well, now, yeah, guys, drop back up to the edition of Format Time for Nigeria 102.7. My name is Nassim Bolu, at the Tony Chola, and if you follow me across all social media, at Bills_Bills1. So, if you come here another time, and make sure you say, I'm a better sporting morning. And a goodbye.
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0: you know the
1: like,
0: the thing is quite true too.
1: I don't see person where we say, make I tell you one thing. I don't see person where we say he carry side mirror for more than 1 week. Where I don't think I see him first the way he pass. The next time we go cash out, we say now.
0: Yeah,
1: Maduwa Jama. You know, a lot of don't be smart thing. You know, they say bad people don't spoil good people. On a good day, person will see you say, this man did make sense. This man did genuine. Somebody will explain that to what I tell you now. I don't make a believe other people. Share yourself. We are human too. We not be Superman. We are not superhuman. Share you understand. So if that is not what I say, that person will see you where you discuss with her. Now it depends on how two of our reasons. Okay, this thing happened. True. It happened. And some of you say, this should not be yesterday happened. But you know it's not yesterday. I wish I say, Kai, this thing will don't like 5 days. Kai, I will just spoil it now. You go know when you see him. Abba, now I walk now. But you know, no verse. Thank you for having the understanding with yourself. See, nobody defined with the problem.
2: Another person. Hello.
1: Thank you, Mr. Patrick.
2: Hello.
3: Good morning.
2: Good morning. Good morning to you.
4: Okay, Ima, how you doing?
0: Good morning, sir. Good morning to you.
4: Oga, you safety. Good morning, sir.
0: Oga, call her. Well done, sir.
4: Okay. Chris Bon from Ikorodu.
2: Welcome.
1: Babadi, you
4: see, Oga, you safety.
0: Yes, boss.
4: I think my opinion, because I will explain my experience with road safety and why they go.
1: Now, only road safety that they see for road.
4: What?
1: Now, I don't understand.
4: Stop us all the time now.
1: How can you say stop you all the time? I didn't know other agencies. We will not get this digest with this topic.
4: We shall know this safety.
1: Meanwhile, I shall know safety today now. No safety today. The lover declared today, no safety today now. I've been a bombarding day with today.
4: Okay.
1: Hey, they were sick. Person they were coming here, no, they sick. If they were coming here, they check now.
0: You know, go your name because they go so. They go like robots. Baba.
4: But I have been today. Hold on.
1: Hold on, bro.
4: See, I was going to Ejigbo a while ago. I passed through Aswani. Before I come out to that Aswani road, close to where that company they said when they do drugs,
1: okay, not that
4: in tablet. I met your people, they stopped me.
1: Okay.
4: Each time I see your people, my mind always be altered because I make sure my vehicle is always intact. The man stopped me and I stopped. He checked for this, asked for this driver's license, this one, everything I asked for, I showed it to him. The next thing he said, I should press my brake. I pressed the brake, he ran to the back to check my brake light. He came back, said, you press him. I said, I press him now. See him. I showed him before. He now went back to the back. Like 3 times ago. Only for him to come back and tell me, see, my brake lights, you need to work. I said, that is not true. If my brake lights when I use spoiler, no. I will say, like, they press brake. When, before I get the house, I go around my vehicle, I press and everything will work. Even if my light for house, you on and off. We bought few bonds. So now you
1: spoil my brake. You say on and off. You on and off, they do the whole brake light. And the person is back at the bash up. Now if one of that, you
4: need to. At the end of the day, they book me.
1: Yeah.
4: Meanwhile, the man bombed my brake light.
1: Hey, we will work out for that thing with the taco.
4: I'm telling you, they still book me. I had to go to airport to go and pay and collect my driver's license. That thing pay me well.
1: Chris, I know the
4: idiot. Okay?
1: Mm-hmm. You see, the thing they say, now you be better guy. I go do your this thing. Sometimes, now I see the talk, say, you know, when you see somebody don't check everything, you can't say that a brake light no work. Make her ask. She not the two brake lights, I win one.
4: Now the man go ask you.
1: But are you there now?
4: I think Simon, don't know if you go to look at.
1: Now for you, how you will leave your car down? Say somebody they check. What you gonna do?
4: No, I think it's
1: Simon. How you want to agree say your brake light no work?
4: Hey, now you can't tell me now. I said if the brake light no work, now you spoil it because it will work ever since.
1: Okay, you know, why did you make me ask that? You see, because sometimes, me, I always talk one thing. We are not same, and there's a way we see issues. You see, if

0: you feel say this thing way happen, the guy just look you say he won't get you by force. No, not be true. You know, sometimes every situation depends on how you handle it. That's why I ask you, say, Shay, you did there, you did down where you check out. You say you did inside motor. And make you not just forget, say, we be humans. Like I always tell people, we be human beings. We are not perfect too. But the job has to be done. You understand? How you will see Mr. A, even in the same uniform, somebody has stopped me and said, "Ah, I've never seen this kind of person before." Depending on their experiences, shake you get. Let me talk. Say, nobody will go waka way head no go shake. If you say, "Ah, this will they not do well with this kind of way do," just take and say, "Now one off," because brake light issue. If now one, you can be advised go and get the bulb. But if now the two, they will feel book you. Even for that one, it depends how you take manage the situation with them. Sure, understand. So, Mr. Opong, will still be your own person, you know? We'll deal with you 100. We'll deal with you. We'll deal with you.
1: Okay.
0: Thank you for calling.
1: Thank you.
2: Wosito, thank you so much because Baba didn't need to go. Now Baba got ready to come and he get why. We need to leave inside the studio. Yes, very important and necessary. Good morning. Which person job to teach fire extinguisher and driver? It is a road safety personnel that taught me on the road for the first time. Zero charges at Alakija. So they say this person say he's a time kuna. Now na teach him how to use fire
0: 100%,
2: extinguisher.
0: 100%.
2: Okay. All right, everybody, thank you so much. Please, if you do not play your voice note, just so that at the end of the cinema, we need
0: Yeah,
2: to
0: play
2: go.
0: their voice notes.
2: No, time for everybody.
0: But it's a
2: Nah.
0: time there for everybody now.
2: Time for 11, time was it
0: We
2: on. Our program
0: don't
2: don't
0: use our
2: finish.
0: time, sir.
2: We cannot use Baba Godet time. So for other people who no see talk to Baba, please reserve it till next week. Hopefully Baba D no go talk so you get official assignments. Official assignments will not be around in Jesus' name. So it will show face next week to answer all the remaining questions. All right, now from there, I will close the shop. See you tomorrow for the Thank God It's Friday edition
0: Yes.
2: of my Orunwa. Yes, let's go. Yes,
3: I never tried to
2: See you tomorrow. Without waiting, without filing.

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0: 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Respect to Padi and Flavor Nabanye. Any club up na fa bata fa na short here down. Obolon let your man chat to Sidoka tomato from Niger to Toronto to the Regisu. Now, so you supposed to be up all those good men out of matcha. Why a kid in a jagan no go up all of matcha? Better not let nobody be time for the good time to cut up right and no go better finish on the matcha. Hey, a big if you do so, you lose your goal and so. What is right each day when mellow night, when it's chill on night. All I pray, let God show us the right way. Forget big way, say each way, now we no be way. Up on that basin, up on the matcha. Another matcha, matcha loss, see with them. Beta up on Arunama. A dragon at the Navy now, much. Much at the Begina, much at the Bumatala, much at the
2: Begina,
0: much at the Begina, much at the Bumatala, much at the
2: Begina,
0: much at the Begina, much at the Bumatala, much at the
2: Begina,
0: much at the Begina, much at the Bumatala, much at the Begina, much at the

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3: We say you, yeah, say I say.

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1: Yeah, man.
2: Hey, well on, Mr. Two-Face. I don't understand a word of what you're saying, man. But I know it's a place. So let's get this started right now. Y'all say here, one, two, three, come on!
3: Shorty to the left, girl. Shorty to the right, girl. Shorty to the left, girl.
4: You just a bloody fool, scared the brothers too cool now. Y'all see me less like Snapple up against. Guess who they come in? I guess two of the best. What? BBD along with Sound Soul Tang. When we together run the dance all plan. Sat down, that's what we're from. We'll make your skin burn. Let you know when you're cheap on original. And then we with the chop. Y'all know sound why you're rocking with the dang gang gang.
3: Shorty to the left, girl. Judy to the right, girl. Shorty, yo,
4: something
3: for the baby. Shorty to the left, girl. 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

0: Yeah, check it out now. 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One MC steal my flow. 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Respect to Jimmy Jack. Jimmy Jack, but the fuck you pay me, I go.
1: Shorty to the left, girl. 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Judy to the right, girl. 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

0: Rubbing meth over so much composure. 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
0: The next time you see this Casanova, come over. 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

0: place, y'all. 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
1: Hola!
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3: 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Now, two baba day, so one love, man. 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
0: Aye.
3: Carry go. Thank you.
4: J for your baby. 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Remember the good things when I do. Remember the mistakes I make too. 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

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With the music, then I'm dead. 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Still the music will make me break. The streets is hard, the journey is long. 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No, baby, there's no super story. 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

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I need to buy those new shit.

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3: See.
4: No.
3: My brother and me, they didn't stop and they didn't go. I like it, they lie.
5: Then be two, later become three. 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
1: All right, you know how creative and how talented person need to be to sing this kind of song. Say when I be three for group, when I come break up, everybody can go their separate way, can't sing the song, can't use the issues we have for the group. Sing song, we can be hit. The album can be smashing hit album. And then for years, decades, people see they play that particular song because of the arrangement with the song. Then be two, later become three. They run things together, live in peace and harmony. Then suddenly the three be disagree. One go solo, the other two follow. Oh, no. You understand? Putting those words inside lyrics of song and creating a music with sweet like this will tell you the level of creativity. We go into this music and tell you how talented FaZe be. So any day, anytime, FaZe na legend on your own right. Shout out to FaZe for that one. FaZe alone. Now, be that. Now, the title of the album when he dropped that time, after they just break up from Plantation Boys, Two-Face join Kenny's music, FaZe, Blackface go on his own. He said, come go on your own, come right. FaZe alone, the lead track from the album, FaZe alone album. And of course, he just enjoy him from the headquarters of Afrobeat, the new school station, we carry old school for back. Our name never changed, Niger FM 102.7. Before FaZe alone by FaZe, you hear, I can't look away. I can't look away from this song, trust me. Mr. P, Peter of P Square, I can't look away. And I sing that one. You also hear Wahala by Billionaire, Chief Fire, give us Super Story. And you hear Sodi by Baba D, elder brother of the late Sound Sultan, and True Baba, of course. Sodi, that time when the, I mean, Sound Sultan see their life that time. I know saying that Baba D, Sound Sultan will always tell me saying that Baba D be the head honcho, and I be the head ninja. You know, say, yeah, they call it by the Niger Ninja label, and of course. Baba D, now I'm the leader of that, they call him Sans Tango, listen, and Baba D be the head ninja. But of course, now one of his songs be those days be that Sodi with Two-Face. Lovely jam, now also new school music, because the old school music, what we play for here, because we'll be the new school station, we carry old school for back. 127, now be the time, Thursday, September 3, 2026. You did workshop, where you did work?

0: doing the phase two. What did happen? We say, yes, five people will win 20,000 naira. And of course, we still get a particular question. We'll be saying, I will ask you now. And I will ask you that question. That question, I'm going to make you feel get to win 59 billion. Yes, 59 billion. You got to play for a chance to win 59 billion for the level or for the Mega Millions Nigeria. We'll be saying, yes. And you will win three US Powerball tickets. Then the one we'll be saying, we'll ask this question. And you will go answer this particular question by commenting the answer for the Facebook of Mega Millions and the X, which is formerly known as Twitter, for the Mega Millions. How do you tell the runner? Now, the Facebook be at Mega Millions Ninja. Yes, Mega Millions Ninja. If you go to Facebook, you will see where they will post a new post this evening during the show. And of course, when I ask this question right now, you got to know the answer and you will go there and make you go post time. The first person who will post, we will know how the matter will be. You please enter inside X. Go X and then be Mega Millions NG at Mega Millions NG. Yes, the question for today, before I start the draw, 90 days, let me see, put that through your head, put that through your head, because when I talk this matter, I will still talk again about the question for today. Will be the another day of the phase two of Mega Millions Ninja Mega Cash Out Show, 90 days. What year Naim Mega Millions Ninja be established? What year Naim Mega Millions Ninja be established? Yes, so think not too much. If you don't say, you will get the matter. Wait when they post the level, then give me the answer for inside the Facebook of Mega Millions Ninja or the X of the Mega Millions Ninja. Will be Facebook Mega Millions Ninja or the X at Mega Millions NG. I'm not gonna lie to you because I don't like to waste time. I want to draw right now for five winners. Make we know what the one as they be. So I want to draw now. Make I know who. But the first person will go actually, yes, we go actually win the matter for this level. Make it for no loss, make it for no cost square. Make it up like say Swebeki monkey or monkey shoot bed, mama fly as a horse. Yes, I just hope say the person good day. May the person fit actually pick in call because terms and conditions it apply for this matter. The person I will call now, if you no pick, we go do another draw as it is hot. I be like, and it tells you. All right, I just hope say this one will go. Okay, I'll try him again, yes. I love with this one. If you know the name phone now, may the name phone, may no pick. Hello?
1: Hello?
0: Yes, good evening. Now, Sam, they here for Nigeria for only 2.7. Who are the followers?
1: Oh, I know.
0: Good evening. What will be your name?
1: Kenzo.
0: You don't play Mega Millions before?
1: Yes.
0: You don't win before?
1: I've won before.
0: You don't want to. You're a winner. All right, 20,000 naira for you right now. No time. You don't get time. But you know, say 59 billion. You can still win them if you go play that particular matter. You know the question for today?
1: Is that what?
0: You know the question for today where the people play to win the 59 billion? You know him?
1: Yes, I will try. I will not hear the question.
0: Just listen. I go to talk about it. Tune in. Make me hear the matter and make it for the loss. All right, now, sir.
1: Thank you, my dad.
0: Now, Sam, they're here. Now, Sam, be this. Thank you. Yeah, all right, then. Make it for all us. We don't get one winner for the level and so the matter they be. Don't forget say yes. The question for today, I don't ask him. And I will post the matter for inside a Mega Millions place. That one a Mega Millions Nigeria for Facebook and the Mega Millions NG for X. What will be the question? The question today be say, which year Mega Millions Nigeria they established? Now the matter with the ground. So now your hand, everything ready. So if you know say you won't run them, make we know as they go right now. I will soon do another draw. And of course, you know, say this draw is a draw for the drawment, for the draw city. And of course, that one are based on say, we go run and make it be say, yes, Youssef, go feel run the matter. So, better to go the Mega Millions Ninja matter now for Facebook or the Mega

Opinions NG for X. Just wait for them to post. Make we know what it happened. But for now, we will concentrate on this other one. I got four more to go. Make I know who will the person where I feel draw for the new winner. We will come up right now as a the heart. So right now, make I just do this particular one. I want to do another draw. Yes. I want to do another draw. And I will just say this person, he go feel pick as in the heart, because that's what the matter they be. A lot of people they do the draw, a lot of people they get the matter. Make we see who this person he won't be. Good luck to this person, though. Good luck. I'll say if you pick in line, though.

Okay, yes, I don't call this person. Let's see how the party go. Hopefully you gonna pick your call, you gonna pick your call for 20,000 for Mega Millions, Naija. Yeah, host. Me for the last. Pinkamo. Don't forget, say this matter day, you know, 59 billion day to win 2 for inside the matter. Not take too much, oh, than a US. The matter 11, and they go, so not at the US Powerball jackpot as the matter they hot. Make it for no loss. All right, then, make we just try again. Make it no blessings. Like so, but key monkey or monkey should be on my fly. Without talk and say yes, you get second chance for the level. Pick your call, oh, pick your call, oh, pick your call, oh. Make we say, I see the girl, make it with him, or make it for no loss. I believe. Now Mega Millions Naija matter like we do, so don't think that too much. When they call you, pick your call. When they give you the chance, two chance now. We'll try to pink your call. I'll be the person they drive, we never know. All right, don't think that too much. This one now, you know, pinky call. So let me say we go do the redraw because we don't really get time. We're not gonna wait for the person like that all this while, make it for no loss. So we go do another draw again for this one. We'll see who will be the person we go really win this matter. As he dey hot. Another person don't bust out. Make I check, maybe this not be the same number where I first got the last time. No, this one a new number where bust out. And of course, this number I go call him because I really not get that time. I'm not tell you lie. We really not get the time not to pick. Now, five people now want to. This one I just, the second person I want to now. Of course, my caller. My side they go.

0: Pick your color, pick your color. 20,000 naira. Love is Martin. 20,000 naira with just only 200. Now this person take place. Now this person take place. 200.
1: Not take
0: that too much. Hello. Hello. Hello. Hello. Hello. Hello. Hello. I sat at the apple, I said, I mean with the money. God bless you. Who be this from Allah?
2: I got a photo now. I got the yard in the queue.
0: What be your name, brother? Talk to
2: me. My name is Sunday.
0: Where are you coming from? What are they calling you?
2: I'm calling from Ijora Banja.
0: Congratulations on your 20,000 naira from Mega Millions Nigeria as you matter to be. You know the question for today? You know the question for today for the jackpot? You know the question?
2: Yeah, but that question, then we will go put up on Facebook.
0: You go wait now. Let me soon put something for the Facebook. For the Facebook, now it be Mega Millions Ninja. Or you go their Twitter, where be Mega Millions NG, where be X, formerly known as Twitter. They will post something. You go see for today's draw. You will see the matter. Go post the answer for there. Fastest fingers, I believe you. Be lie. Which one?
2: This
0: 20,000?
2: Yes.
0: You never win before?
2: No, this is my best time.
0: Congratulations, they will call you tomorrow, and of course, they will ask you for your duties.
2: This is my best time.
0: Congratulations, they will call you tomorrow, yeah? They will call you tomorrow. All right, then. Make it for no loss, make it for no cost. And I saw the matter, they be, no me no blessings, so, but keep on keep, or monkey should be a mafla. I don't tell you, but you think I'm and a Mega Millions Ninja, now we will talk about. And of course, for that Mega Millions, so, that Mega Millions Ninja, so many things, it will come up and a lot of people will talk, say, oh, now lie, oh, this thing, no, they work. It they work, a lot of people, they we don't run the matter well and well. So, as many they talk now, there are so many things will be on ground. Of course, you know, say, yes, the show don't start as of that time yesterday. And another one, don't they come again for the matter with the ground. The devil give the answer to yesterday own. So, now, what if we do wait for now, the level where they say, we will give you another chance when they will post another one for today before the end of the show. So, when you're ready, you go run the matter and make it for the law. So, because of that one now, I'm not going to lie, you, we don't get two winners. And for this one, I will go for another winner. Don't forget, so we will do like five people today. Five. Now, the two now we don't do now, it will remain Tiri. Yes, Tiri more. Now, one do right now. Tiri more. All right. Tiri more. And of course, so many very lucky people just enter inside the matter. Not take her too much. I go call you. Not take her side, I go call you. I go call you as it is hot right now. Somebody don't do for the line. Okay. Okay. Make I call this one now. Yes. The caller more. Nothing come. This one no go again. No. This one no go again. Make I try him again. Make I go check the number where. Okay. All right. I go try the number again.

0: Huh, just okay, they go pick again. You know, they call. Pico, this one that the third person right now, we say yes, go win for inside this man. I mean, I don't call out the first time, you know, go call out the second time. If you know, go again, we'll go do another one as the other. You don't pick, hello. Good evening to you. Don't be lying, if at all. Yeah, welcome. What will be your name? And they call you from Nigeria FM 102.7.
1: My name is Donald Dawsam.
0: There, yeah. You play Mega Millions today?
1: Yes.
0: 20 bay. Now you don't want to say. I believe you. I believe you. 20 bay. You know the question for today for the jackpot draw?
1: Yes, I know the question. I already got the tweet. I was waiting for them to draw.
0: Okay, everybody got the good. Bless you. I don't get ready for an answer soon. Not the smart thing. Let's go there. Congratulations, yeah, for Donald. Let's go there. Now, Mega Millions matter, and now they give us the level, now they give us the power, multi run the matter. And of course, make I just do another draw. You know, so that five draws, how they do. So far, we don't do three draws. And don't forget, say yes, now Mega Millions, Nigeria, Mega Cash Out show now we did. And don't forget again, say so if you play every day, Monday, Tuesday, Wednesday, Thursday, and Friday, with only 200 naira. In case you just join us, you the one that say, people here, they win 20,000. No. You don't know now. Now, Mega Millions, they bring the matter again. You don't think I'm. I'm going to tell you the truth and my mind is mine. 200 naira only. Now, if we win. But of course, one trick day, the more you pay with the 200 naira, if people like 4, 5, 6 times, multiple times, you go fit actually just say, okay, you will win the matter as it hurts. And of course, 20,000 naira cash, Monday, Tuesday, Wednesday, Thursday, Friday, every 7:30, now we run the matter. But another thing, day. Mega Millions, same old, tell you, say, they're waiting, they call US power jackpot of 59 billion a day. Why it be like that? Because you go answer just one question. Every day the question they change. Today question, I be say, which year 9 Mega Millions Ninja Day established? Now the question for today be that. All you need to do now to go to their Facebook will be Mega Millions Ninja or their ex, formerly known as Twitter, at Mega Millions NG. They go post something, and of course, the first person we will feel run the matter for there. If you know the answer to the question, because I don't go tell you the answer, I only tell you the question. Now you go there, you go run out. But that will not mean say go touch anything with happen to our 20,000 naira. No. We go run out. And that's why for my mind, that's why my Twitter truth. And I see here 1, 2, 3 people will don't win. What you go do me if I don't draw another person right now to know how the matter they be? Because right now, I'll tell you, say Thursday the street where because now Thursday, then they tell me how weekend. He won't be. Who be this person where don't come from Allah? Now, Wala do. This another person will be saying yes if he win. But just give me a minute. Make I check this number well. Whether or not be the same number where I don't first draw before for the matter. Now another number where I don't. Okay, don't not be that one. No. No, not be that number. This number don't come out. Another number at the C. Okay, all the other numbers they different because you don't think we win two times for the show. So I got to be very, very sure about this number. So the entire setup. So this number where I just draw now very, very new, fresh number. So join me as we call this person. We'll see how happy this person won't be for this call where I won't do right now as it is hot. So make a call this number. Make it for no loss.

0: Okay.
1: Yes. When are they young? Now some people lucky they shine. People lucky. People lucky. There's a lucky fee no just there, but the person no go pick now. You see her now. Now me oh, and the person I know pick oh. Now me oh. I don't talk him again. If this one no go now, if you no pink, I got to call somebody else because I go withdraw for the matter. You feel dead near your phone, you know, say so you play this thing. Now 7:30 they tell you now, Ellen.
2: Hello.
1: Hello, good evening.
2: Good evening.
1: Oh God, no. Oh God. Who there for my life?
2: Deborah.
1: What will be your name?
2: Deborah.
1: Deborah. Oh, this is that Deborah. Are you there now?
2: Fine, sir.
1: All right, congratulations to you. Of course, you don't matter the good now. You don't win 20,000 naira courtesy of Mega Millions Naija. Yes, yes, yes, yes. I know, sir, that's anything they be for your body. But wait, sister Deborah. Hello. You know about the question that they ask every day for SM Mega Millions Naija. We will say if you go there, this thing. You know about that one?
2: Yes, sir.
1: You don't have to be, you don't have to be question.
2: No, sir, no, sir.
1: And you know, they listen. I'm not going to talk. You have to tune into Nigeria FM for you to listen. But you know how much 9 days for the matter, what do they win?
2: Okay, sir.
1: Hello, you don't hear me? Hello, yes. Deborah.
3: 59 billion.
1: So, yes, tell her for the background. 59 B. Oh, my God. All right, congratulations to you, Deborah. I don't say that 20 B. It will go well for you. Make it for all of us. And of course, we get like 11 more minutes for us to actually go for another matter. But then again, I want to use this particular song. Might just take honor those of them. We win. The four people don't win so far. You know, so we still get one person who will still win. The Mara, yes. And of course, so that one will just enter small. This will come back. We just, you know, just here, Asha. The Mega Money, Mega Tiva Savage. Come play.

0: rid of me. Them two-faced all over here. 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One lady, Kitty, oh, I'm in equal. Nobody can love my body.
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3: Nabila, Nabila. I don't show again for the matter. In case you just join us and you don't say, man, you don't notice that, my brother, my sister, you don't miss. You don't miss. Why they talk so? Now, because they say money, they splash everywhere. Four people don't win 20,000 naira right now. See, they go. 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We got 10 more minutes before we enter inside Sports Matter, but that 10 minutes will give me just chance to do the last one draw of the fifth draw for today. But for make I just tell you, because now Monday, Tuesday, Wednesday, Thursday, and Friday, so you still get a chance to win many, many things for inside this Mega Millions. How want to run the matter? 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That is star 20095 hash. 20095 hash. Star 20095 hash. And you go pass for your phone. Or you go online. When you go online, I'm not gonna lie, you may just bust in, enter inside what they call the Mega Millions website. So the Mega Millions Niger.com/Mega Cash Out. You go see many, many things. We go do there. We will just tell you your phone number, everything. You just play with your money, 200 naira. But then again, you get chances to play once, two times, three times, 10 times, sir. No matter how you want to run and play and make you happy, you say yes. The more you play, the more chance you get to win. Then the one we call additional join for inside the matter, we call join now more. Maybe it's matter what they tell you right now. We say 59 billion. Oh, my God. Oh, God, give me this kind of money. 59 billion. First, I just enter, we're going to slap people one by one. I said, what did they happen? Why this guy is slapping for? If you see them with 59 billion for Mega Millions, 59 billion. I bet, slap away, slap the goal, slap the goal. 59 billion. How you want to run them? Now, based on say, you need to just answer this question. Today's question, I'll talk them again. Which year Mega Millions Niger they established? All you need to do now to just answer the question only for the Facebook where they will post right now soon. For Mega Millions Niger, Facebook now Mega Millions Niger, then X, formerly known as Twitter, now Mega Millions NG, N for Niger, G for God. That's NG, Mega Millions NG. Just no say you don't follow them for their Twitter and for their Facebook, because that one you'll fit take 59 billion. Because that 59 billion now, what it will take, give you free ticket to go win the US Powerball jackpot of 59 billion. And don't still forget, say. More money still there today, one at Mega Millions Niger, because if you visit the website, it will be Mega Millions Niger, you know, to play international lottery and pick two and even virtual games the day for inside the matter. Of course, this one now, whether they give you through their Facebook and Mega Millions for their ads, now because of the fact that now the social media handle will fit the answer this matter to win free US Powerball ticket. And you go see play for a chance to win for the US Powerball jackpot of 59 billion. I won't do the last draw for today. The last draw for today. Now, I won't do right now. Who be the person? We won't win this matter. Yeah, hey, yeah. Who be the person? Who be the person? Who be the person? Oh, There are people where they win. There are people where they win. Might just quickly play this one because may no bless. I just. Okay, wait. Like I make sure say you wanna call them. I see the hot. So I just wish this person good luck.

0: Okay. Joseph said this person go pico, pico, pico, no waste my time. Pick, I beg you. Pick, I beg you. Nabela, oh, Nabela. Nabela. Nabela, oh, pick now. Oh. Now this guy tell you, I'm home trouble. Not be home trouble. Now you know, see that on your phone, the time say pick. Hey, Alan. Alan. Good evening, madam. Who be this on the line? Yes, good evening. I'll start to talk to you from Niger FM. Who be this?
1: My name is Wumi.
0: Wumi, okay. You play Mega Millions today? You play Mega Millions today? Mega Millions, Niger?
1: Yes, sir. Yes, sir.
0: How many times you play, madam?
1: 2 times, sir.
0: 2 times. That guy with 400 naira. Now you don't win it. 30,000 naira. Congratulations to you. I know what that 30,000 naira go do for you for this guy limbo Nigeria will do like this now. God bless you and congratulations. As in the heart, I don't know the guy sounding for the background at church or mosque today. Only God I know. 55 minutes out of past 7 o'clock by 8 o'clock with the boss in enter inside the matter or sports matter. Of course, all join for inside this matter. 7:30 nothing camp. Give him a date. Monday, Tuesday, Wednesday, Thursday, and Friday on Top Nigeria FM. 102.7, your chance to win 20,000 naira cash every day. 5 people, all you need to do now simply dial *20095#. 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And don't forget, say, even more money day to be won for the Mega Millions Niger. 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I'm talking about international lottery. Right now, they will soon post their own district will be saved. The question for the day, which year? Nine Mega Millions Niger they established. Facebook now Mega Millions Niger. X now at Mega Millions NG. Good luck for the matter for you to win your 59 billion. I beg. Anybody will win the 59 billion. I use God, they beg you as a day here. Now beg a day. Y'all give me if now only 5%. Even at 1% safe, I don't mind. For that 50, you know the record 59 billion. Now, Sam, the talk, I'm going to tell you, if all your day you had, you win and I beg and they beg you, talk to you, and me give you that grace, they win that 59 billion. You know what I'm saying? You give me something inside. If now 5%, you think I just give me, I'm not the hard. No, you're who's small. You get why? All right, congratulations to everybody. We don't win for inside the matter. Sports matter, do on next. Like I told the song will finish before I play them again. This one, a mega money, mega. Now, mega billions, 90 for inside the matter, and mega billions, 90 works. So.

Okay, now the time now, it's 1 minute, don't guess, come on. It's my country people, you know, good evening this evening. Now, you know, day, how work now? You know, we don't reach out, so you know, no too tired, and you know, we still there. And we should not save journey. And because welcome now to Sports Matter on Top Niger FM 102.7. The show where they give you correct gist and story of waiting the chill and waiting the play for World of Sports. My name now Folani Emmanuel Obatsomiwa. Before we enter the show proper, and make we chop a little drink water, drop off.

Okay, now you know, welcome back. And Nigeria senior women basketball team, the Tigers, don't best enter Berlin, Germany. As then they get up for their 2026 FIBA Women Basketball World Cup. The Tigers pack them load, travel to Germany. After them finish preparation for Zaragoza, Spain, where they go camp and test run their muscle against Mali and Puerto Rico. Still on basketball, Nigerian senior men basketball team, the Tigers don't climb one step up for the latest FIBA World Ranking, even though they win only one match for their recent window of the 2027 FIBA Basketball World Cup African qualifiers. Cameroon and South Sudan beat the Tigers before they come manage chop Cabo Verde for their last game for the qualifying window. This result make Nigeria drop from number 52 for world, and why they still hold their number 8 for Africa. Okay, now from there, make we enter boxing. Tyson Fury don't finally talk, say Battle of Britain heavyweight clash. We don't happen all this right between him and our Nigerian boy Anthony Joshua. Go happen inside Madison Square for New York City. This one don't at least end all the long story and question of when then go fight. The former world champion dropped the news for his Instagram page as he post one fine design poster wearing him and AJ. Anthony Joshua, they stand up in front of New York City skyline. But as usual, Oga Fury drop poster without date. He keep the date for pocket. FIFA Oga landlord Gianni Infantino don't clear him through talk say Nigerian football needs serious restructuring and clear roadmap as FIFA the old boardroom meeting with our National Sports Commission and other big weights. FIFA Infantino yarn this one after he host Nigerian delegation where Oga Shehu Deko, chairman of National Sports Commission, and lead go FIFA house for Zurich, Switzerland. In short, Oga Infantino is tell us say, make una pack una book, draw color blueprint for this football matter. Because no be by mouth and no be vibes, and inshallah then they use a wrong football and make we do better thing for our football, make our football day better. We are now from there, make a enter Ghana. Ghana FA don't announce it. They don't reappoint Carlos Queiroz as head coach for Black Stars. The 73-year-old Portuguese papa they return for round 2 with the team after the first lead them go this year FIFA World Cup. Don't forget say now April this same Queiroz take over Ghana. Can't carry them reach round of 32 for World Cup before Colombia talks it. No way, can't beat them 1-0. After they lose that match, Baba quickly rush go social media, man, go drop us say he don't resign. After they sit down, chop roster can discuss the matter way for boardroom. Ghana if it don't talk it, Oga Pacquiao they come back. Make we from there enter Argentina. Argentine Football Association don't announce it. Every match across their men and women competition for the next match day go stop for the 10th minute to honor Lionel Messi. And the stoppage go last for 1 minute, and everybody go clap and to hail Messi for the correct career where he gets with the Argentine national team. From there, Edin Dzeko also don't talk say he go play in final match for Bosnia Herzegovina when the Dragons face Sweden on October 2 as they bring end to one correct international career. The 40-year-old striker announced in decision for social media, where he talks, say, smart thing for Hamu to put the feeling into the world. For one post, we then get for FIFA website on Thursday. Dzeko don't talk, say, sometimes I ask myself, when this time will reach, but I know everything, say, I go get emotional like this to write these words. On October 2nd against Sweden, I go play my next and final match for our national team, and Dzeko talk that one. And for his career, for his international career, he gets 73 goals and he provided 31 assists and 151 appearances. And he still be their all-time goal scorer. And also, he still play pass for their history. Only Watkins don't describe the Saudi Pro League, say, na Premier League quality after he make his debut. For Alila, the England player entered the match for second half and he had Sultan and Mandash cross internet late for the game to complete Aliza easy winner. The level where he's in for him, the level where you see there today. Now, honestly, now Premier League quality demand strong, well for body, and the day demanding, and the quality high die. No, Bini Tokamo now, only once can Tokam, and no forget, say Ronaldo don't Tokam before, also, where everybody will complain, say, no, not lie, you know, the Saudi Pro League, no, really hard like that. Okay, now make I tell you say Cesc Fabregas then don't become the third foreign manager to win Serie A coach of the year. After he chopped the honor for work he do for Como during 25-26 season. Fabregas don't collect the award for Grand Gala AIC ceremony will happen for Milan on Wednesday. And the coach we don't win them before him, now Goran Eriksson.
And the special one, you know, Sabian now, Jose Mourinho, and people we don't win them before him be that, and he be the third person, we go win them. And if you never watch Kumu they play, you guys watch them this weekend, man, you see what these boys they do. You go think that Spanish La Liga, you they watch, if you they watch them play, especially this boy, really catch my attention, and Nico Paz, if you they watch the boy, you go think, say, ah, now good see you they watch. I see the reason I'm saying maybe now you go replace Messi for that attacking midfield. Now you go to play for Argentina. Make an enter the Tory will catch my attention. Go. Oga Infantino and talk see no be by mouth alone, then they use run football, no be vibes and inshallah. And if you really think I'm well, then we don't our main national team they fail, then they don't qualify for World Cup. Our senior women's team also, they no qualify for World Cup. Under 17, they miss Nations Cup, and they still go miss World Cup. Under 20, same thing. So we guys go back to drawing board. Make we sabi waiting the challenge, waiting the play. I don't know, maybe not player we no get. And we, as we talk them every year, say player plenty for Nigeria, player plenty for all over the world. We be Nigerians, we be ready to represent Nigeria. Sure, we go complain, say we go talk to our scouts. No release I'll be waiting then they do. To put mouth to trip mouth for this matter, the number we go call now is 081-0013-0349. For if you call us and you feel message us on social media for WhatsApp also. We don't know whether a player we know get or a scout we know get. Because as it be now, it be like say everything no the favor us right now. Because World Cup, our senior boys no go. World Cup, our senior girl no go. Under 17 safe, they no carry body enter up. What thing we go do? Which way? And now you got Infantino they talk say make we go back to the drawing board. Make we do what thing we supposed do. Make we draw better plan. Make we talk say okay now what thing we want to be this. Now what thing we no want to be this, because all these African champion no be by mouth they use do them, because we know if they call ourselves African champion and make we know they go World Cup and we get four, but I don't know. Make I pick this call. Hello. Okay, the call no go through. As in talk come, myself don't the reason I'm saying what we won't do, what we won't do, which way we will go, because as it be now. Now another 4 years we go wait before we watch our boys and play better competition, though then go play Nations Cup next year. But then nobody we don't want to be African champion alone. We want to play World Cup also. We want to make everybody to see us. And because for World Cup, now advantage for us to sell our players. Like this World Cup we didn't play finish now. So many players we didn't sign. Now from the World Cup and see them like Diomande with Madrid signed with better money and I did carry him. This Confederation Cup we play also, it show us say we get players like Femi Asiz and the Brighton don't sign that one also. And all these players within the sign now another avenue for them to showcase within and get within and fit play, because other clubs say go see them, go get advantage to see them, go get opportunity to see all these other players to play. But as it be now, it be like say and a cho, we just they do for where they sit down, for where we they watch them say we no actually study anything. And we guys go back to the drawing board. We guys study everything we go do. Another story will catch my attention on this Messi matter, because Messi don't really play and everything we don't want to do for him now, he actually deserve him. Then go stop time for the 10th minute of the match and then go clap for him. You get the way you go play ball reach self. Everybody go just clap. Even your enemy will follow you. Go follow you clap. Also says Fabregas in award and say him be the third manager to do him now special thing, because he come from Spanish La Liga and he still gonna use that Liga tactics, can use them as Spanish tactics, can use play the match for the and the way they play. Say they enter Champions League team, we never enter Champions League before. They enter Champions League and he beat some big names last season and he don't start again like this. The guy
waiting coach Fabregas they do now waiting all the coaches supposed they do carry players well, but I know go deal with that because we get coach, we get managers. So Fabregas now coach, and the way they coach these boys, if you see waiting and they play, oh my god, then they play well, then Sabi play football, all the Kwagba football, all these boys they play and they play well. Oli Watkins also now the latter for the day be this waiting talk and true talk, because in talk say waiting see for Saudi Pro League and na Premier League quality. And when Ronaldo talk this talk, everybody they blame us, everybody they shout on him, say na lie, say no be Premier League quality, nah just won't hype the league, just won't follow it, just won't make people they come there. But as it be now, so many players don't gather body they there, and the match within the place that people watch them is sweet where then they put body better players don't did there, not be only Ronaldo did there, now other players don't did there. And as it be now, other players safe go still carry body good there, maybe for January or another transfer window, then go still sign another player. Here we go hand the sports matter show today. And my name is Folarin Emmanuel Obatoluwa. As you don't listen, no change this dial, you cannot die you.

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My people on a day now, na me, Paul of Peace Square, Arud, if you do me, I do you, man, no go verse, when they listen to Niger FM 102.7. Rock.

Gabriel Walker, yeah. You go as in Donnie, as in Donnie making a year. Keep on saying what you did. 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It's a bad year and done it, people. It's a bad year and done it. Keep on feeling whenever you're looking there. Keep on feeling whenever.

Justice, you're never you, Guapo. 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